Man, heard what you said through the grapevine. Funny thing about your problems, they ain't mine. Staying up through the late night. 20 seconds to game time. Getting religious with it. Time crossing these state lines. Working hard through the late nights. 20

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Listen to the mariachi play at midnight. Are you with me? Are you with me?

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I heard you moved to Austin, got an apartment and settled down. And every once in a while, I start texting, write a paragraph, but then I delete the message. Think about you like a pastime. I could cry you a river, get you baptized. Or I wasn't ready to act right, used to always

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I heard what you said through the grapevine. Funny thing about your problems, they ain't mine. Staying up through the late night. 20 seconds to game time. Getting religious with it. Time crossing these state lines. Working hard through the late nights. 20 seconds.

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1: 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Hey, what's going on, man? Yeah, she's at home.

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1: I heard what you said through the grapevine. Funny thing about your problems, they ain't mine. Staying up through the late night. 20 seconds to game time. Getting religious with it. Time crossing these state lines. Working hard through the late nights. 20 seconds.

Podcast sur Cristal FM, nouvelle vague musicale en Nouvelle-Aquitaine. After the party, taking the trash out, turn off the TV, it's always the same. Juggling the numbers just so it looks good, curfews and death

fishing. No talking, no shit. Just sit, be quiet and smile as a good old times. But I don't think much about you. Most of the time, I don't miss you. And I'm